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3: Here's your updated weatherology forecast. Lows dip down to about 63 tonight under partly cloudy skies with a chance of thunderstorms. North winds around 5 miles per hour. A mix of clouds and sun again tomorrow. Slight chance for storms. Highs level off around 83. Tomorrow night, lows around 62. Dry Monday and Tuesday under mainly sunny skies with highs in the mid-80s. I'm meteorologist Paul Fromley on the Country Moose. Currently 77.
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6: Here's your updated weatherology forecast. Mainly cloudy skies expected tonight with a chance of thunderstorms. Lows level off around 63. Winds out of the northeast around 5 miles per hour. Sunshine mixed with clouds at times tomorrow. Slight chance of thunderstorms. Highs level off around 83. Lows level off around 62. Tomorrow night, mainly clear skies. Mid-80s Monday and Tuesday. I'm meteorologist Paul Trombley on the Country Moose. Right now, it's 77 degrees.
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0: KIAI, Mason City, the Country Moose, 93.9. 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We're coming right back.
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2: Here's your updated weatherology forecast. Mainly cloudy skies expected tonight with a chance of thunderstorms. Lows level off around 63. Winds out of the northeast around 5 miles per hour. Sunshine mixed with clouds at times tomorrow. Slight chance of thunderstorms. Highs level off around 83. Lows level off around 62. Tomorrow night, mainly clear skies. Mid-80s Monday and Tuesday. I'm meteorologist Paul Frombly on the Country Moose. Right now, it's 77 degrees.
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3: Here's your updated weatherology forecast. Chance of thunderstorms tonight. Otherwise, mainly cloudy skies expected. Lows level off around 63. Northerly winds around 5 miles per hour. Sunshine mixed with clouds at times tomorrow. Slight chance of thunderstorms. High temperatures reach up to 83. Lows dip down to about 62. Tomorrow night, mainly clear skies. Mid-80s, Monday and Tuesday. I'm meteorologist Paul Fromley on the Country Moose. Currently 77.
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3: Here's your updated weatherology forecast.
4: Lows level off around 63 tonight under mainly cloudy skies with a slight chance of thunderstorms. Northerly winds around 5 miles per hour. Sunshine mixed with clouds at times tomorrow. Slight chance of thunderstorms. High temperatures reach up to 83. Lows level off around 62 tomorrow night. Mainly clear skies. Mid-80s Monday and Tuesday. I'm meteorologist Paul Frombly on the Country Moose. Right now, it's 70 degrees.
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1: Everybody's got a problem, so do I. But we ain't gonna solve them on a Saturday night. I just put a paycheck in the bank.

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1: Here's your updated weatherology forecast. Lows level off around 63 tonight under mainly cloudy skies with a slight chance of thunderstorms. Northerly winds around 5 miles per hour. Sunshine mixed with clouds at times tomorrow. Slight chance of thunderstorms. High temperatures reach up to 83. Lows level off around 62 tomorrow night. Mainly clear skies. Mid-80s Monday and Tuesday. I'm meteorologist Paul Frombly on the Country Moose. Right now, it's 70 degrees.
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2: Here's your updated weatherology forecast. Lows level off around 63 tonight under mainly cloudy skies with a slight chance of thunderstorms. Northerly winds around 5 miles per hour. Sunshine mixed with clouds at times tomorrow. Slight chance of thunderstorms. High temperatures reach up to 83. Lows level off around 62 tomorrow night. Mainly clear skies. Mid-80s Monday and Tuesday. I'm meteorologist Paul Frombly on the Country Moose. Currently, it's 68 degrees.
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4: What if your
5: dated weatherology forecast? Lows level off around 63 tonight under mainly cloudy skies with a slight chance of thunderstorms. Northerly winds around 5 miles per hour. Sunshine mixed with clouds at times tomorrow. Slight chance of thunderstorms. High temperatures reach up to 83. Lows level off around 62 tomorrow night. Mainly clear skies. Mid 80s Monday and Tuesday. I'm meteorologist Paul Frombly on the Country Moose. Currently, it's 68 degrees.
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4: Here's your updated weatherology forecast. Lows level off around 63 tonight under mainly cloudy skies with a slight chance of thunderstorms. Northerly winds around 5 miles per hour. Sunshine mixed with clouds at times tomorrow. Slight chance of thunderstorms. High temperatures reach up to 83. Lows level off around 62 tomorrow night. Mainly clear skies. Mid-80s Monday and Tuesday. I'm meteorologist Paul Frombly on the Country Moose. Currently, it's 68 degrees.
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0: KIAI Mason City, the Country Moose, 93.9. Hang tight. 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
10: Hi, this is Clint Thomas, your State Farm agent in Mason City. 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Bridget from Clear Lake wrote, "My husband was hit by a driver that was on her phone. 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
13: Hi, this is Clint Thomas, your State Farm agent in Mason City. 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
1: Hi, this is Clint Thomas, your State Farm agent in Mason City. For almost 10 years now, we've been sharing a message about the effects of texting while driving. We often wonder if what we're doing is really making a difference. So we asked for some feedback, and here are some of the actual stories we received. Cindy from Mason City wrote, "I get so mad when I see people on their phones while driving. 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I appreciate the message you've been trying to send to those drivers. The unfortunate thing is that most people won't stop until someone they know has been hurt or killed because of their reckless act. Your agency is certainly doing all they can for those of us that are listening, and we thank you for that." Cindy, thank you. We hope that reading your message will help others do what you've done and put that phone down and avoid texting while driving before someone they love is affected. Do you have a story like Cindy's? Would you be willing to share it with us? If so, contact us at clintthomas.org and share your story with us.
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3: Weatherology forecast. Slight chance for storms
4: today.
3: Otherwise, sunshine mixed with clouds at times. Highs level off around 83. Northeasterly winds 5 to 10 miles per hour. Lows level off around 62. Tonight, mainly clear skies. Daytime highs approaching 84. Tomorrow, mainly clear skies. Partly cloudy skies Tuesday with a high of 86. 85, chance of thunderstorms Wednesday. I'm meteorologist Paul Trombley on the Country Moose. Right now, it's 70 degrees.
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4: Here's your updated weatherology forecast. Slight chance for storms today. Otherwise, sunshine mixed with clouds at times. Highs level off around 83. Northeasterly winds, 5 to 10 miles per hour. Lows level off around 62. Tonight, mainly clear skies. Daytime highs approaching 84. Tomorrow, mainly clear skies. Partly cloudy skies Tuesday with a high of 86. 85, chance of thunderstorms Wednesday. I'm meteorologist Paul Trombley on the Country Moose. Currently, it's 72 degrees.
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2: Here's your updated weatherology forecast. Slight chance for storms today. Otherwise, sunshine mixed with clouds at times. Highs level off around 83. Northeasterly winds, 5 to 10 miles per hour. Lows level off around 62. Tonight, mainly clear skies. Daytime highs approaching 84. Tomorrow, mainly clear skies. Partly cloudy skies Tuesday with a high of 86. 85, chance of thunderstorms Wednesday. I'm meteorologist Paul Trombley on the Country Moose. Currently, it's 72 degrees.
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1: Here's a look at local news this hour from the KGLO Newsroom. I'm Bob Fisher. The investigator with the Bay City Police Department in charge of the Jody Huzzatruk case says the investigation is very active. Terrence Prohaska says the case is anything but a cold case.
2: This case is very active. I've seen some social media and some media postings over the years that, you know, says that it's a cold case. We don't use that word. We don't even talk about that word because it's very much not cold. We get case tips sometimes on a weekly or even sometimes on a daily basis this time of year. But what we do is we look into them. We look into all of our tips, and we do that with a passion like it happened yesterday.
1: If anyone has any information about the case, you can reach out at 641-421-3636 or contact the Iowa Division of Criminal Investigation. Governor Kay Reynolds says the U.S. Supreme Court made the right decision earlier this week to uphold state laws barring transgender girls and women from playing on school athletic teams. Reynolds signed a bill in 2022 banning transgender athletes from girls and women's sports in Iowa schools, colleges, and universities. During a stop at Mason City on Wednesday, Reynolds told KGLO News it's a simple case of biology.
3: I thought everybody should read Justice Thomas's remarks. I mean, they were really great. And, you know, 4 years ago, we passed that law in the state of Iowa. I have granddaughters. I had three daughters. You know, they work hard. They deserve every opportunity to compete and have scholarships. And that's why Title IX was designated. You know, that's what that was all about. So it was a good ruling, and we were very happy about that. Very happy.
1: Reynolds says her staff has been following all the decisions by the U.S. and Iowa Supreme Courts this week, but she's not been paying full attention as she's on a week-long tour of the state visiting outdoor destinations and attractions as part of the launch of the state's Office of Outdoor Recreation. Well, Iowa's once again taking part in a holiday effort to keep an eye on the state's waterways. Iowa Department of Natural Resources Boating Education Director and Coordinator Rachel Ellis says the effort starts tomorrow with Operation Dry Water, a national campaign. So they're looking to deter impaired boating, reduce the number of alcohol and drug-related incidents and fatalities on the state's waterways. Alice says you can celebrate, but do not drink and drive a boat.
4: We just really want to encourage folks to enjoy themselves off the water after they're done boating. But over the last few years, we've had about 20 to 25 boating while intoxicated arrests going on this time of year.
1: Ellis says the lakes and waterways can be more hectic than roadways, with boats coming from all directions, and she says you need to avoid distractions when you're behind the wheel.
4: Put the phone down, enjoy the time out on the water, and just be aware of your surroundings so you can make good decisions.
1: Operation Dry Water runs through Sunday. 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With us, look at local news this hour for the KGLO Newsroom. I'm Bob Fisher reporting.
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10: Here's your updated weatherology forecast. Slight chance for storms today. Otherwise, sunshine mixed with clouds at times. Highs level off around 83. Northeasterly winds, 5 to 10 miles per hour. Lows level off around 62. Tonight, mainly clear skies. Daytime highs approaching 84. Tomorrow, mainly clear skies. Partly cloudy skies Tuesday with a high of 86. 85, chance of thunderstorms Wednesday. I'm meteorologist Paul Trombley on the Country Moose. Right now, 75.
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6: Here's your updated weatherology forecast. Slight chance for storms today. Otherwise, sunshine mixed with clouds at times. Highs level off around 83. Northeasterly winds, 5 to 10 miles per hour. Lows level off around 62. Tonight, mainly clear skies. Daytime highs approaching 84. Tomorrow, mainly clear skies. Partly cloudy skies Tuesday with a high of 86. 85, chance of thunderstorms Wednesday. I'm meteorologist Paul Trombley on the Country Moose. Right now, 75.
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3: Here's your updated weatherology forecast. Slight chance for storms this afternoon. Otherwise, a mix of clouds and sun. High of 83. Winds out of the northeast, around 5 miles per hour. Lows around 62. Tonight, mainly clear. Mainly sunny. Tomorrow, 84. Sunshine mixed with clouds at times. Tuesday, with daytime highs approaching 86. 85, chance for storms Wednesday. I'm meteorologist Paul Trombley on the Country Moose. Currently, it's 77 degrees.
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1: Here's your updated weatherology forecast. Slight chance for storms this afternoon. Otherwise, a mix of clouds and sun. High of 83. Winds out of the northeast, around 5 miles per hour. Lows around 62. Tonight, mainly clear. Mainly sunny tomorrow, 84. Sunshine mixed with clouds at times. Tuesday, with daytime highs approaching 86. 85, chance for storms Wednesday. I'm meteorologist Paul Trombley on the Country Moose. Right now, 79.
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3: Here's your updated weatherology forecast. Slight chance for storms this afternoon. Otherwise, a mix of clouds and sun. High of 83. Winds out of the northeast, around 5 miles per hour. Lows around 62. Tonight, mainly clear. Mainly sunny tomorrow, 84. Sunshine mixed with clouds at times. Tuesday, with daytime highs approaching 86. 85, chance for storms Wednesday. I'm meteorologist Paul Trombley on the Country Moose. Right now, 79.
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2: Here's your updated weatherology forecast. Sunshine mixed with clouds at times this afternoon, with daytime highs approaching 83. Winds out of the northeast, around 5 miles per hour. Mainly clear tonight, lows around 62. Daytime highs approaching 84 tomorrow. Sunshine mixed with clouds at times. Daytime highs approaching 86 Tuesday, under partly cloudy skies. 85 Wednesday, chance of thunderstorms. I'm meteorologist Paul Trombley on the Country Moose. Right now, it's 79 degrees.
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7: Perthorology Forecast. Sunshine mixed with clouds at times this afternoon, with daytime highs approaching 83. Winds out of the northeast around 5 miles per hour. Mainly clear tonight, lows around 62. Daytime highs approaching 84 tomorrow. Sunshine mixed with clouds at times. Daytime highs approaching 86 Tuesday under partly cloudy skies. 85 Wednesday, chance of thunderstorms. I'm meteorologist Paul Trombley on the Country Moose. Right now, it's 79 degrees.
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9: Here's your updated weatherology forecast. Sunshine mixed with clouds at times this afternoon, with daytime highs approaching 83. Winds out of the northeast around 5 miles per hour. Mainly clear skies tonight, lows level off around 63. Sunshine mixed

0: with clouds at times. Tomorrow, high temperatures reach up to 84. Mid-80s Tuesday and Wednesday with a chance of thunderstorms Wednesday. I'm meteorologist Paul Fromley on the Country Moose. Right now, 81.
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0: Look, moving on.
1: Don't wander far. We're coming right back.
2: Here's a look at local news this hour from the KGLO Newsroom. I'm Bob Fisher. The investigator with the Bay City Police Department in charge of the Jody Huza True case says the investigation is very active. Terrence Prohaska says the case is anything but a cold case.
3: This case is very active. I've seen some social media and some media postings over the years that, you know, says that it's a cold case. We don't use that word. We don't even talk about that word because it's very much not cold. We get case tips sometimes on a weekly or even sometimes on a daily basis this time of year. But what we do is we look into them. We look into all of our tips, and we do that with a passion like it happened yesterday.
2: If anyone has any information about the case, you can reach out at 641-421-3636 or contact the Iowa Division of Criminal Investigation. Governor Kay Reynolds says the U.S. Supreme Court made the right decision earlier this week to uphold state laws barring transgender girls and women from playing on school athletic teams. Reynolds signed a bill in 2022 banning transgender athletes from girls and women's sports in Iowa schools, colleges, and universities. During a stop at Mason City on Wednesday, Reynolds told KGLO News it's a simple case of biology.
4: I thought everybody should read Justice Thomas's remarks. I mean, they were really great. And, you know, 4 years ago, we passed that law in the state of Iowa. I have granddaughters. I had three daughters. You know, they work hard. They deserve every opportunity to compete and have scholarships. And that's why Title IX was designated. You know, that's what that was all about. So it was a good ruling. And we were very happy about that. Very happy.
2: Reynolds says her staff has been following all the decisions by the U.S. and Iowa Supreme Courts this week, but she's not been paying full attention as she's on a week-long tour of the state visiting outdoor destinations and attractions as part of the launch of the state's Office of Outdoor Recreation. Well, Iowa's once again taking part in a holiday effort to keep an eye on the state's waterways. Iowa Department of Natural Resources Boating Education Director and Coordinator Rachel Ellis says the effort starts tomorrow with Operation Dry Water, a national campaign. They're looking to deter impaired boating, reduce the number of alcohol and drug-related incidents fatalities on the state's waterways. Alice says you can celebrate, but do not drink and drive a boat.
5: We just really want to encourage folks to enjoy themselves off the water after they're done boating. But over the last few years, we've had about 20 to 25 boating while intoxicated arrests going on this time of year.
2: Ellis says the lakes and waterways can be more hectic than roadways with boats coming from all directions, and she says you need to avoid distractions when you're behind the wheel.
5: Put the phone down, enjoy the time out on the water, and just be aware of your surroundings so you can make good decisions.
2: Operation Dry Water runs through Sunday. For more free local news, head online to KGLOAM.com. 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With us, look at local news this hour for the KGLO Newsroom. I'm Bob Fisher reporting.
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2: Here's your updated weatherology forecast. Lows dip down to about 63 tonight under mainly clear skies. Winds out of the east around 5 miles per hour. High temperatures reach up to 84 tomorrow. A mix of clouds and sun. Lows around 62 tomorrow night. Mid-80s Tuesday and Wednesday with a chance of thunderstorms Wednesday. Looking further out, 81 Thursday, 82 Friday, and 84 on Saturday. I'm meteorologist Paul Trombley on the Country Moose. Currently 81.
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1: I was all but 22, I think, at the time. I'd been out on the road, lonely at night. And it'd been a while.

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0: What gets you out of bed in the morning? 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
4: Here's your updated weatherology forecast. Lows dip down to about 63 tonight under mainly clear skies. Winds out of the east around 5 miles per hour. High temperatures reach up to 84 tomorrow. A mix of clouds and sun. Lows around 62 tomorrow night. Mid-80s Tuesday and Wednesday with a chance of thunderstorms Wednesday. Looking further out, 81 Thursday, 82 Friday, and 84 on Saturday. I'm meteorologist Paul Frombly on the Country Moose. Currently 81.
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0: New Orleans is the birthplace of jazz, a distinctly American sound born in African-American communities. 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Jazz, an American first.
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6: Here's your updated weatherology forecast. Slight chance of thunderstorms tonight. Otherwise, mainly clear skies. Lows level off around 63. Winds out of the east around 5 miles per hour. Daytime highs approaching 84 tomorrow. A blend of clouds and sun. Lows dip down to about 62 tomorrow night. Mainly clear skies. Mid-80s Tuesday and Wednesday with a chance of thunderstorms Wednesday. I'm meteorologist Paul Frombly on the Country Moose. Currently 81.
0: We paused it. 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The Mighty Moose. 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
6: Here's your updated weatherology forecast. Slight chance of thunderstorms tonight. Otherwise, mainly clear skies. Lows level off around 63. Winds out of the east, around 5 miles per hour. Daytime highs approaching 84 tomorrow. A blend of clouds and sun. Lows dip down to about 62 tomorrow night. Mainly clear skies. Mid-80s, Tuesday and Wednesday, with a chance of thunderstorms, Wednesday. I'm meteorologist Paul Frombly on the Country Moose, currently 81.
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